0: Wait, did you hear that?
1: Oh, this is sure stirring up some ghosts for me. She said there's one thing you gotta learn, is not to be afraid of it. I said, no, I like it. I like it, it's good. She said you like it now, but you'll learn to love it later.

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little tiny drink of whiskey. You know what you did? Everybody want to know what you did. I want to know, everybody want to know what you did. I want everybody to say, yeah. I want everybody to say, yeah, yeah. You know, you know that woman? She bought me a whole lick of steel.

call the Triple T. A desert oasis. We're so hot, so hot you couldn't see.

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My brother changed the world like a sting, a lightning spark. The cold bullet took him just a block from Central Park. The cold bullet took him just a block